0: Cause it was late night, lunchtime.
1: I don't think you speak the language, but I know you understand me. I don't think you speak the language.

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We have to burn it up. We think Ghana, blood. Yeah, that right, what we say. We think blood clot, glue

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Champion team full of migrants. Make your brain fly like pilots. Devilish a rope with a trident. Criminals move in silence. Champion team full of migrants. Make